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Left to right is the tempo. And when she gets the sensation, she go up in the air, come down in

Haley Mills with Let's Get Together, singing both parts of Susan and Sharon. Now, I mean, the funny thing was I guess they were, you know, one was supposed to be more Americanized, so one was supposed to not have an American accent, and then the other one had an English accent. But when they actually sang the song, you can really hear that English accent in both parts there. It kind of slipped out of there. Coming up right now, sing with the H's, I got Hawkshaw Hawkins, Lonesome 77203.

That was Hermits. I'm Into Something Good. Before that, Hoyt Hawkins with Wild Bull Rider and Hawkshaw Hawkins with Lonesome 77203. I know those ones there were not quite, you know, complete alphabetical order. We're still in the H's, though. But I wanted to do a couple back-to-back classic country songs there. So technically, yes, they were. And now I'm back into the H's with the Hermits. But coming up right now, I got a little hot chocolate, but first, the Hollywood Argyles with Alley-Oop. Oop, oop, oop.

Like, what's happening? He's too much. 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Hi, yo, dinosaur.

0: From the CJ Radio Weather Center, here's the forecast for Winnipeg Beach, Gimli, and Arburg. Tonight, partly cloudy. Fog patches developing near midnight, low 15. Sunday, a mix of sun and cloud. Fog patches dissipating in the morning. Wind becoming southeast, 20 kilometers per hour early in the afternoon. High 29, humidex 35, UV index 6 or high. Sunday night, mainly cloudy. Showers with thunderstorms beginning late in the evening and ending overnight. Wind southeast, 20 kilometers per hour, becoming southwest, 30 in the evening. Low 15, Monday sunny, high 26. Monday night, cloudy with 30% chance of showers. Low 13, Tuesday sunny, high 25. Tuesday night, cloudy periods, low 14. Wednesday cloudy, high 25. Wednesday night, cloudy periods, low 14.
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2: And we're back to the CJ Radio Classic Country Oldies Show, and we're into the second half hour, which back in the time, day when I would actually do the, the music history, I would play Huey Lewis and the News back in time. Well, just the way that this would work out with our alphabetical weekend, I'm kicking this portion off with Huey Lewis and the News back in time. So it sounds a little funny, but no, you're not getting a repeat here. You're literally just getting, the way the song and the title just kind of went in. I mean, we were into the HUs, and B, back in time was, one of his earlier alphabetical hits as well. So I kind of nailed both of them there. Coming up as well, we got Iron Butterfly and the Irish Rovers. What a mix this set is.

Rules are never boring.

0: Well, that's a little long one there. In a Gotta Da Vida from Iron Butterfly, Irish Rovers, Wasn't That Party, and Huey Lewis in the News, Back in Time. Yeah, definitely a long one there. We always joke as DJs that when you play something like that, or like Don McLean's American Pie, that's what we called back in the day the smoke break song or the bathroom break song. Because you knew you had almost 10, 15 minutes to get back into the studio. Coming up right now, the Isley Brothers with a little party song. Here is Shout.
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0: From the CJ Radio Weather Center, here's the forecast for Winnipeg Beach, Gimli, and Aarberg. Tonight, partly cloudy. Fog patches developing near midnight, low 15. Sunday, a mix of sun and cloud. Fog patches dissipating in the morning. Wind becoming southeast, 20 kilometers per hour early in the afternoon. High 29, humidex 35, UV index 6 or high. Sunday night, mainly cloudy. Showers with thunderstorms beginning late in the evening and ending overnight. Wind southeast, 20 kilometers per hour, becoming southwest, 30 in the evening. Low 15, Monday sunny, high 26. Monday night, cloudy with 30% chance of showers. Low 13, Tuesday sunny, high 25. Tuesday night, cloudy periods, low 14. Wednesday cloudy, high 25. Wednesday night, cloudy periods, low 14.
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3: Well, we are into the last hour of the CJ Radio Classic Country and Rollie Show, working our way up to the polka hour. No Dolly Parton polkas for you tonight. Nope. Although, if any of my polka friends are listening, you could always do a 9-to-5 polka or something along those lines, or the Dollywood polka. Or the Dollywood Chatice or something. Yeah, I'm just throwing it out there. Yeah, I know you're all listening. Anyway, we got 1 hour left here before that polka hour. And, of course, Dolly Parton gospel hour tomorrow. Well, I've got the letter J coming up. So I've got J. Frank Wilson on the way. But first, the last of the eyes, Ivory Joe Hunter with Since I Met You, Baby.

we're going by alphabetical order here. J. Frank Wilson, that was Last Kiss. Pearl Jam did that song quite a few years ago as well. They had a big hit with that one. But what does the J stand for in J. Frank Wilson? Well, because it was just an abbreviation for J. Frank, that's what he went by. Technically, he was first in line, but really, he should have been a little later on because the J stands for John Frank Wilson. He was born back December 11, 1941. He passed away October 4th, 1991. So, yeah, there you go. Now you know a little bit more about that. So the J in J. Frank Wilson stands for John. Well, we're going to take you back to the J.A.'s right now with a little Jennifer Ricky and Jack Green. There goes my everything.

Janie Fricke with He's a Heartache and Jack Green with There Goes My Everything. Again, wanted to play a couple back-to-back classic country hits there, so I did not completely go on the alphabetical line, but we're going to get you back there. We had Jack Green, now I got Jack Scott. And of course, this is the double shot hour as well, so I'm going to throw a couple double shots in here as well. Like this one here from Jack Scott, The Way I Walk and Geraldine.

You know, I could probably do a whole show if I went through my whole categorized alphabetical, catalog that I've got here. And I could probably do a whole evening show between classic country and the good time rock and roll oldies of just people by the name of Jack and John. Yep. It'll be the Jack and John show. That was a double shot from Jack Scott, The Way I Walk, and Geraldine with a little rockabilly there. Good old boy from, just outside of Windsor. Yeah, he was, he was from Detroit, but he immigrated or jumped over the border and never went back type thing, or I don't know how you want to put it. He recorded in Canada. He wrote his songs in Canada. And he became basically Canadian's rockabilly boy. Yeah. He toured all around Canada. Why? I mean, yes, he could have made more money in the States. And I believe me, he did go to the States and he toured and whatnot. He was down there. I think he got, from what I remember reading, he had dual citizenship. But he just found it so much cheaper to actually record and live in Canada at the time. And so he flipped over across the border and did most of his entertaining because, one weekend he was in Detroit singing, next weekend he was up in Windsor and back and forth. So then he just basically stayed. He went and did some recordings. He did all that kind of stuff. And got his dual citizenship. So there you go. A little behind-the-scenes story there. Coming up right now, I got Jackie Wilson. A little Reed Petit, but Jackie DeShannon's coming up right now. Just put a little love in your heart.

James Brown, I Feel Good, Jackie Wilson, Reed Petit, and Jackie DeShannon. Put a little love in your heart. Sticking with the alphabetical order, we're into the J-E's right now with Jeannie C. Riley. Here's Harper Valley PTA kicking off this half hour.

0: From the CJ Radio Weather Center, here's the forecast for Winnipeg Beach, Gimli, and Arburg. Tonight, partly cloudy, fog patches developing near midnight, low 15. Sunday, a mix of sun and cloud. Fog patches dissipating in the morning, wind becoming southeast 20 kilometers per hour early in the afternoon. High 29, Humidex 35. UV index 6 or high, Sunday night mainly cloudy. Showers with thunderstorms beginning late in the evening and ending overnight. Wind southeast 20 kilometers per hour becoming southwest 30 in the evening. Low 15, Monday sunny, high 26, Monday night cloudy with 30% chance of showers, low 13. Tuesday sunny, high 25, Tuesday night cloudy periods, low 14. Wednesday cloudy, high 25, Wednesday night cloudy periods, low 14.
1: You won't find this in the big city, but then again, you won't find the big city in Gimli. We are CJ 107.
2: Well, apparently there is a lot of people with J's in the name. All right. And, well, we're going to continue on with the alphabets here. Now, you know what? Feeling kind of generous to finish off today's show. So, you know what? Let us have lettuce. No. Let us do double shots. Yeah. Double shots right before the end of this show here. Coming up, let's see what I've got. Right now, Jefferson Airplane, Somebody to Love,

when you're hot, you're hot. When you're not, you're not. And I think we've had a pretty good hot summer. I know springtime there was, you know, pretty rainy, pretty wet. But summertime, I think it's turned out pretty well for us. And, of course, this is the long weekend. So, you know, our summer's getting towards the end. Yeah. Kids are going back to school shortly. Yep. See, I used to do crazy things. I used to go and, you know, the kids would go back to school on Wednesday, Thursday, or Thursday, Friday, or something like that. And they would have, you know, I guess Wednesday, Thursday, and then they'd have like an in-service, so like Friday, Saturday, Sunday. So they always already get a long weekend. So what I would do is I would let my kids go to the school for those 2 days. And then I would take them out of school for two weeks and go to Disney World. Because what crazy guy takes their kids at the beginning of school? Me, that's who. Sure, we fought some hurricanes through the years and some very weird weather, some overly extremely hot weather. But, you know, you're walking through Disney World and when you can walk on all the rides with no wait times and you can even do them multiple times because there's no one standing in line, that's the best time to go. All right, let's continue on here. That was Jerry Reed, by the way. When you're hot, you're hot. Let's do Jerry Lee Lewis now. Double Shot, Great Balls of Fire, and his first song, Crazy On.

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1: 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That was Jerry Lee Lewis, Carl Perkins, Elvis, and this man here. I've got a Fool's Hall of Fame and 25 minutes to go. I'm talking about the man in black, Johnny Cash.
2: Well, they're building a gallows outside my cell, and I've got 25 minutes to go, and the whole town's waiting just to hear me yell. I got 24 minutes to go.

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And 25 minutes to go. Well, Johnny Cash was Johnny Horton's children's godfather. And they were really good friends, good fishing buddies. They even wrote The Girl from Saskatoon. They went a long way. Of course, Johnny Horton passed away in 1960, but he gave us a ton of great music. Here's a couple that I don't typically play. You're used to, Ballad New Orleans and Sing the Bismarck, North to Alaska. Well, I've got All Grown Up and the Cherokee Boogie.

0: From the CJ Radio Weather Center, here's the forecast for Winnipeg Beach, Gimli, and Arburg. Tonight, partly cloudy. Fog patches developing near midnight, low 15. Sunday, a mix of sun and cloud. Fog patches dissipating in the morning. Wind becoming southeast 20 kilometers per hour early in the afternoon. High 29, Humidex 35. UV index 6 or high, Sunday night mainly cloudy. Showers with thunderstorms beginning late in the evening and ending overnight. Wind southeast 20 kilometers per hour becoming southwest 30 in the evening. Low 15, Monday sunny, high 26. Monday night cloudy with 30% chance of showers, low 13. Tuesday sunny, high 25. Tuesday night cloudy periods, low 14. Wednesday cloudy, high 25. Wednesday night cloudy periods, low 14.
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3: 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We just finished off the CJ Radio Classic Country and Oldies show. If you were just listening, that, you know, had school days for Chuck Berry there. And that, of course, went out to all the kids who are starting school, university, college, you know, kindergarten, you know, from the beginning to the end. For all you out there, that was dedicated to you guys. But now we're putting on the dancing shoes, and we're going to have some fun. So you can now move away the couch and the love seat, or, and you, you know, leave the coffee table in the center, and you can, you know, dance around it, all right, with your loved one. And thing is there are people who come to literally tell me that they, you know, dance around their island, or they dance around the kitchen table or in the living room. A lot of them don't like doing the living room, though, because if it's still carpeted, they shock their partner with the friction. I just try to say, well, why wouldn't you keep doing that? I go, it just shows that there's still a little bit of spark left in that relationship, even if it means you got to rub your feet on the carpet doing a shatties. All right. I got the D-Drifters kicking things off today with Sweet 17 and something that I seem to be doing all the time. Work.

Double shot from the D Drifter, Sweet 17, and work. Yeah, that's what I kind of feel like I'm always doing these days, is just working. I mean, if I'm not working on my regular day job, then I'm here as well. And then I'm also doing the my Elvis shows as well, whatever days off and some evenings and all that kind of stuff. And then I even fill in here and there at the Lakeview Resort in Gimli. Yeah, they call me up every now and then and say, hey, can you put a shift in? I'll be like, yeah, sure, why not? You know, gets me out of the house. I get to see people. But anyways, yeah, so all I do is work. We got Dennis Lachinsky on the way right now with Little Juba and...

That was Dennis Nikolishin, Happy Acres Two-Step, and the Red River Valley. I'm pretty sure if you have ever gone to an old-time dance or any fall suppers in your area, you have pretty much at least one time in your life danced to Dennis Nikolishin. Coming up, I got some Dick Suhay with the California Polka. I didn't even know they polka'd in California. Yeah, so there I go. I just learned something tonight. But first, I want some lovin' polka.

Oh, that was Tricky Dicky right there. Yeah, Dick Suhey with I Want Some Lovin' Polka, and the California Polka is one we just heard. Female Beat is going to close off this first half hour with the Sweet Marie Tango. Remember there was a chocolate bar called Sweet Marie? I actually have to go back now to the grocery store to see if they still make Sweet Maries. I don't think they do, or is that just an American bar? I'm not sure. But I remember growing up, my dad used to buy me a chocolate bar called Sweet Marie. And honestly, I just don't recall seeing them anywhere anymore. I think I had like caramel, I had some nuts in it, chocolate. I mean, most do already. But yeah, it was called the Sweet Marie. And I just don't remember seeing it anywhere. So if you have it in your store, send me one. Find one and bring it to me. So I got the Sweet Marie Tango. But first, I know that there is some weddings going on this weekend. Here comes the groove.

0: Sound weather. From the CJ Radio Weather Center, here's the forecast for Winnipeg Beach, Gimli, and Aarberg. Tonight, partly cloudy. Fog patches developing near midnight, low 15. Sunday, a mix of sun and cloud. Fog patches dissipating in the morning. Wind becoming southeast 20 kilometers per hour early in the afternoon. High 29, Humidex 35. UV index 6 or high, Sunday night mainly cloudy. Showers with thunderstorms beginning late in the evening and ending overnight. Wind southeast 20 kilometers per hour becoming southwest 30 in the evening. Low 15, Monday sunny, high 26, Monday night cloudy with 30% chance of showers, low 13. Tuesday sunny, high 25, Tuesday night cloudy periods, low 14. Wednesday cloudy, high 25, Wednesday night cloudy periods, low 14.
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2: And we're back to the CJ Radio Polka Hour. I'm Adam T. And, well, it's really now about the polka half hour that's left. And I know you guys love doing your dancing. And you're like, Adam, just shut up already. Play some more music. Well, I will. Right now, here's Gabby Haas with the Swagger Waltz. Put a little swagger in that waltz. But first, the Edmonton Polka.

Gabby Haas right there with the Swagger Waltzed. So when you were waltzing around the island today, did you put a little extra little swagger in there? We had the Edmonton Waltz kicking this half hour off as well. Coming up right now, I've got High Profile with the Out of Control Kalameka. Woo! Everyone's going to go crazy now with Out of Control Kalameka. But first, we're going to go do a little polka medley, get those feet warmed up for that Out of Control Kalameka.

That was the out of control column A guy. Did you go out of control? Were you going a little too fast? Did you stub your toe on the corner of a chair or the couch or the ottoman or the, you know, you're just swinging around so much there that you just whacked your foot and your toes are going to be hurting for a couple days now. It's weird. I actually broke my toe at the beginning of July. All right, we are now at the end of August, and my toe is still swollen because I've just haven't had time to let it rest and heal properly. It is so weird, but it is it's still swollen. And when I go put my Elvis boots on or dress shoes on or something, because they, you know, they're not like a regular running shoe. Oh my gosh, it gets even worse after that. But yeah, I guess I'll just have a big honking baby toe there for a while. Coming up, I've got Ivan Spence right now with Spotlight and a little Verna's Waltz.

Ivan Spence right there, Spotlight, and Verna's Waltz. Well, one of my favorite Métis artists that are out there is Jason Lapine. Really good guy. Man, he could play that fiddle like there's no tomorrow. He can make it talk to you. Well, I got a couple of his songs for you right now. I got Peggy's Jig and Sherry Lynn's Reel.

0: That was Peggy's Jig and Sherry Lynn's Reel. That pretty much wraps it up for us for this fine, fine, fine evening. So you can join me tomorrow morning for the CJ Radio Gospel Show at 10 a.m. here on the CJ Radio Network. And it's going to be a fun, fun weekend. I just want to mention that if you are heading out, you know, leaving tomorrow to go back home, or if you're going to wait till Monday, you know, please watch out. Please take your time. Don't hog the yellow line. Take your time. There's going to be a long line wherever you go. You're not going to get any home soon, any, you know, faster. What, 8 seconds? Does that really make that much of a difference? There's going to be a long line. Do not pull out. Do not hog the yellow line. Just, you know, sit back, put the tunes on, and whatever time you get home, that's the time you get home. If it means you have to leave even earlier on Monday, instead of waiting till 4 o'clock, you know, to try and beat that rush, leave at 2. You know, there is no need to rush, because we don't want you to be a Monday or Tuesday morning statistic on our news. All right? So please, everybody, have a great long weekend. Take care. Kids, have fun going back to school next week. And just everyone have a great long weekend. Thanks. See you guys next week. CJ Radio,
1: hometown weather. From the CJ Radio Weather Center, here's the forecast for Winnipeg Beach, Gimli, and Arburg. Tonight, partly cloudy. Fog patches developing near midnight, low 15. Sunday, a mix of sun and cloud. Fog patches dissipating in the morning. Wind becoming southeast 20 kilometers per hour early in the afternoon. High 29, Humidex 35. UV index 6 or high, Sunday night mainly cloudy. Showers with thunderstorms beginning late in the evening and ending overnight. Wind southeast 20 kilometers per hour, becoming southwest 30 in the evening. Low 15, Monday sunny, high 26, Monday night cloudy with 30% chance of showers, low 13. Tuesday sunny, high 25, Tuesday night cloudy periods, low 14. Wednesday cloudy, high 25, Wednesday night cloudy periods, low 14.
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0: From the CJ Radio Weather Center, here's the forecast for Winnipeg Beach, Gimli, and Arburg. Tonight, partly cloudy, fog patches developing near midnight, low 15. Sunday, a mix of sun and cloud. Fog patches dissipating in the morning, wind becoming southeast 20 kilometers per hour early in the afternoon. High 29, Humidex 35. UV index 6 or high, Sunday night mainly cloudy. Showers with thunderstorms beginning late in the evening and ending overnight. Wind southeast 20 kilometers per hour becoming southwest 30 in the evening. Low 15, Monday sunny, high 26, Monday night cloudy with 30% chance of showers, low 13. Tuesday sunny, high 25. Tuesday night, cloudy periods, low 14. Wednesday cloudy, high 25. Wednesday night, cloudy periods, low 14.
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0: From the CJ Radio Weather Center, here's the forecast for Winnipeg Beach, Gimli, and Arburg. Tonight, partly cloudy, fog patches developing near midnight, low 15. Sunday, a mix of sun and cloud. Fog patches dissipating in the morning, wind becoming southeast 20 kilometers per hour early in the afternoon. High 29, Humidex 35. UV index 6 or high, Sunday night mainly cloudy. Showers with thunderstorms beginning late in the evening and ending overnight. Wind southeast 20 kilometers per hour becoming southwest 30 in the evening. Low 15, Monday sunny, high 26, Monday night cloudy with 30% chance of showers, low 13. Tuesday sunny, high 25, Tuesday night cloudy periods, low 14. Wednesday cloudy, high 25, Wednesday night cloudy periods, low 14.
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0: From the CJ Radio Weather Center, here's the forecast for Winnipeg Beach, Gimli, and Arburg. Tonight, partly cloudy, fog patches developing near midnight, low 15. Sunday, a mix of sun and cloud. Fog patches dissipating in the morning, wind becoming southeast 20 kilometers per hour early in the afternoon. High 29, humidex 35. UV index 6 or high, Sunday night mainly cloudy. Showers with thunderstorms beginning late in the evening and ending overnight. Wind southeast 20 kilometers per hour becoming southwest 30 in the evening. Low 15, Monday sunny, high 26, Monday night cloudy with 30% chance of showers, low 13. Tuesday sunny, high 25. Tuesday night, cloudy periods, low 14. Wednesday cloudy, high 25. Wednesday night, cloudy periods, low 14.
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0: From the CJ Radio Weather Center, here's the forecast for Winnipeg Beach, Gimli, and Arburg. Tonight, partly cloudy, fog patches developing near midnight, low 15. Sunday, a mix of sun and cloud. Fog patches dissipating in the morning, wind becoming southeast 20 kilometers per hour early in the afternoon. High 29, humidex 35. UV index 6 or high, Sunday night mainly cloudy. Showers with thunderstorms beginning late in the evening and ending overnight. Wind southeast 20 kilometers per hour becoming southwest 30 in the evening. Low 15, Monday sunny, high 26, Monday night cloudy with 30% chance of showers, low 13. Tuesday sunny, high 25. Tuesday night, cloudy periods, low 14. Wednesday cloudy, high 25. Wednesday night, cloudy periods, low 14.
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1: From the CJ Radio Weather Center, here's the forecast for Winnipeg Beach, Gimli, and Arburg. Tonight, partly cloudy, fog patches developing near midnight, low 15. Sunday, a mix of sun and cloud. Fog patches dissipating in the morning, wind becoming southeast 20 kilometers per hour early in the afternoon. High 29, humidex 35. UV index 6 or high, Sunday night mainly cloudy. Showers with thunderstorms beginning late in the evening and ending overnight. Wind southeast 20 kilometers per hour, becoming southwest 30 in the evening. Low 15. Monday sunny, high 26. Monday night cloudy with 30% chance of showers, low 13. Tuesday sunny, high 25. Tuesday night cloudy periods, low 14. Wednesday cloudy, high 25. Wednesday night cloudy periods, low 14.
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1: From the CJ Radio Weather Center, here's the forecast for Winnipeg Beach, Gimli, and Arburg. Tonight, partly cloudy. Fog patches developing near midnight, low 15. Sunday, a mix of sun and cloud. Fog patches dissipating in the morning. Wind becoming southeast 20 kilometers per hour early in the afternoon. High 29, Humidex 35. UV index 6 or high, Sunday night mainly cloudy. Showers with thunderstorms beginning late in the evening and ending overnight. Wind southeast 20 kilometers per hour becoming southwest 30 in the evening. Low 15, Monday sunny, high 26. Monday night cloudy with 30% chance of showers, low 13. Tuesday sunny, high 25. Tuesday night cloudy periods, low 14. Wednesday cloudy, high 25. Wednesday night cloudy periods, low 14.
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0: From the CJ Radio Weather Center, here's the forecast for Winnipeg Beach, Gimli, and Arburg. Tonight, partly cloudy. Fog patches developing near midnight, low 15. Sunday, a mix of sun and cloud. Fog patches dissipating in the morning. Wind becoming southeast 20 kilometers per hour early in the afternoon. High 29, Humidex 35. UV index 6 or high, Sunday night mainly cloudy. Showers with thunderstorms beginning late in the evening and ending overnight. Wind southeast 20 kilometers per hour, becoming southwest 30 in the evening. Low 15, Monday sunny, high 26, Monday night cloudy with 30% chance of showers, low 13. Tuesday sunny, high 25, Tuesday night cloudy periods, low 14. Wednesday cloudy, high 25, Wednesday night cloudy periods, low 14.
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0: From the CJ Radio Weather Center, here's the forecast for Winnipeg Beach, Gimli, and Arburg. Tonight, partly cloudy, fog patches developing near midnight, low 15. Sunday, a mix of sun and cloud. Fog patches dissipating in the morning, wind becoming southeast 20 kilometers per hour early in the afternoon. High 29, Humidex 35. UV index 6 or high, Sunday night mainly cloudy. Showers with thunderstorms beginning late in the evening and ending overnight. Wind southeast 20 kilometers per hour becoming southwest 30 in the evening. Low 15, Monday sunny, high 26, Monday night cloudy with 30% chance of showers, low 13. Tuesday sunny, high 25. Tuesday night cloudy periods, low 14. Wednesday cloudy, high 25. Wednesday night cloudy periods, low 14.
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0: Fog patches developing near midnight, low 15. Sunday, a mix of sun and cloud. Fog patches dissipating in the morning. Wind becoming southeast 20 kilometers per hour early in the afternoon. High 29, Humidex 35. UV index 6 or high, Sunday night mainly cloudy. Showers with thunderstorms beginning late in the evening and ending overnight. Wind southeast 20 kilometers per hour becoming southwest 30 in the evening. Low 15, Monday sunny, high 26, Monday night cloudy with 30% chance of showers, low 13. Tuesday sunny, high 25, Tuesday night cloudy periods, low 14. Wednesday cloudy, high 25, Wednesday night cloudy periods, low 14.
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0: From the CJ Radio Weather Center, here's the forecast for Winnipeg Beach, Gimli, and Arburg. Tonight, partly cloudy, fog patches developing near midnight, low 15. Sunday, a mix of sun and cloud. Fog patches dissipating in the morning, wind becoming southeast 20 kilometers per hour early in the afternoon. High 29, Humidex 35. UV index 6 or high, Sunday night mainly cloudy. Showers with thunderstorms beginning late in the evening and ending overnight. Wind southeast 20 kilometers per hour becoming southwest 30 in the evening. Low 15, Monday sunny, high 26, Monday night cloudy with 30% chance of showers, low 13. Tuesday sunny, high 25, Tuesday night cloudy periods, low 14. Wednesday cloudy, high 25, Wednesday night cloudy periods, low 14.
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0: Cast for Winnipeg Beach, Gimli, and Arburg. Tonight, partly cloudy, fog patches developing near midnight, low 15. Sunday, a mix of sun and cloud. Fog patches dissipating in the morning, wind becoming southeast 20 kilometers per hour early in the afternoon. High 29, Humidex 35. UV index 6 or high, Sunday night mainly cloudy. Showers with thunderstorms beginning late in the evening and ending overnight. Wind southeast 20 kilometers per hour becoming southwest 30 in the evening. Low 15, Monday sunny, high 26, Monday night cloudy with 30% chance of showers, low 13. Tuesday sunny, high 25, Tuesday night cloudy periods, low 14. Wednesday cloudy, high 25, Wednesday night cloudy periods, low 14.
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0: From the CJ Radio Weather Center, here's the forecast for Winnipeg Beach, Gimli, and Arburg. Tonight, partly cloudy, fog patches developing near midnight, low 15. Sunday, a mix of sun and cloud. Fog patches dissipating in the morning, wind becoming southeast 20 kilometers per hour early in the afternoon. High 29, humidex 35. UV index 6 or high, Sunday night mainly cloudy. Showers with thunderstorms beginning late in the evening and ending overnight. Wind southeast 20 kilometers per hour becoming southwest 30 in the evening. Low 15, Monday sunny, high 26, Monday night cloudy with 30% chance of showers, low 13. Tuesday sunny, high 25, Tuesday night cloudy periods, low 14. Wednesday cloudy, high 25, Wednesday night cloudy periods, low 14.
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0: You won't find this in the big city. But then again, you won't find the big city in Gimli. 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

0: From the CJ Radio Weather Center, here's the forecast for Winnipeg Beach, Gimli, and Arburg. Tonight, partly cloudy, fog patches developing near midnight, low 15. Sunday, a mix of sun and cloud. Fog patches dissipating in the morning, wind becoming southeast 20 kilometers per hour early in the afternoon. High 29, humidex 35. UV index 6 or high, Sunday night mainly cloudy. Showers with thunderstorms beginning late in the evening and ending overnight. Wind southeast 20 kilometers per hour becoming southwest 30 in the evening. Low 15, Monday sunny, high 26, Monday night cloudy with 30% chance of showers, low 13. Tuesday sunny, high 25. Tuesday night, cloudy periods, low 14. Wednesday cloudy, high 25. Wednesday night, cloudy periods, low 14.
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1: From the CJ Radio Weather Center, here's the forecast for Winnipeg Beach, Gimli, and Aarberg. Today, a mix of sun and cloud. Fog patches dissipating this morning. Wind becoming southeast 30 kilometers per hour early this afternoon. High 29, humidex 37, UV index 6 or high. Tonight, becoming cloudy this evening with showers and thunderstorms. Wind southeast 30 kilometers per hour, becoming southwest 20 overnight, low 14. Monday clearing in the morning, wind southwest 20 kilometers per hour, increasing to 40, gusting to 60 near noon, high 26, humidex 28, UV index 6 or high. Monday night, periods of rain, low 14. Tuesday sunny, high 24. Tuesday night, clear, low 12. Wednesday cloudy, high 23. Wednesday night, cloudy, low 14.
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From the CJ Radio Weather Center, here's the forecast for Winnipeg Beach, Gimli, and Arburg. Today, a mix of sun and cloud. Fog patches dissipating this morning. Wind becoming southeast 30 kilometers per hour early this afternoon. High 29, humidex 37. UV index 6 or high. Tonight becoming cloudy this evening with showers and thunderstorms. Wind southeast 30 kilometers per hour, becoming southwest 20 overnight. Low 14. Monday clearing in the morning. Wind southwest 20 kilometers per hour, increasing to 40, gusting to 60 near noon. High 26, humidex 28. UV index 6 or high. Monday night, periods of rain. Low 14. Tuesday, sunny. High 24. Tuesday night, clear.

0: low 12. Wednesday, cloudy, high 23. Wednesday night, cloudy, low 14.
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0: From the CJ Radio Weather Center, here's the forecast for Winnipeg Beach, Gimli, and Arburg. Today, a mix of sun and cloud. Fog patches dissipating this morning. Wind becoming southeast 30 kilometers per hour early this afternoon. High 29, humidex 37. UV index 6 or high. Tonight becoming cloudy this evening with showers and thunderstorms. Wind southeast 30 kilometers per hour, becoming southwest 20 overnight. Low 14. Monday clearing in the morning. Wind southwest 20 kilometers per hour, increasing to 40, gusting to 60 near noon. High 26, humidex 28. UV index 6 or high. Monday night, periods of rain. Low 14. Tuesday sunny. High 24. Tuesday night, clear. Low 12. Wednesday cloudy. High 23. Wednesday night, cloudy. Low 14.
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0: From the CJ Radio Weather Center, here's the forecast for Winnipeg Beach, Gimli, and Arburg. Today, a mix of sun and cloud. Fog patches dissipating this morning. Wind becoming southeast 30 kilometers per hour early this afternoon. High 29, humidex 37, UV index 6 or high. Tonight becoming cloudy this evening with showers and thunderstorms. Wind southeast 30 kilometers per hour, becoming southwest 20 overnight, low 14. Monday clearing in the morning, wind southwest 20 kilometers per hour, increasing to 40, gusting to 60 near noon. High 26, humidex 28, UV index 6 or high. Monday night, periods of rain, low 14. Tuesday sunny, high 24. Tuesday night, clear, low 12. Wednesday cloudy, high 23. Wednesday night, cloudy, low 14.
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He's a ranch hand in a pinch, man. 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

0: 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From the CJ Radio Weather Center, here's the forecast for Winnipeg Beach, Gimli, and Arburg. Today, a mix of sun and cloud. Fog patches dissipating this morning. Wind becoming southeast 30 kilometers per hour early this afternoon. High 29, humidex 37, UV index 6 or high. Tonight, becoming cloudy this evening with showers and thunderstorms. Wind southeast 30 kilometers per hour, becoming southwest 20 overnight. Low 14. Monday, clearing in the morning, wind southwest 20 kilometers per hour, increasing to 40, gusting to 60 near noon. High 26, humidex 28, UV index 6 or high. Monday night, periods of rain, low 14. Tuesday, sunny, high 24. Tuesday night, clear, low 12. Wednesday, cloudy, high 23. Wednesday night, cloudy, low 14.
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0: From the CJ Radio Weather Center, here's the forecast for Winnipeg Beach, Gimli, and Arburg. Today, a mix of sun and cloud. Fog patches dissipating this morning. Wind becoming southeast 30 kilometers per hour early this afternoon. High 29, humidex 37, UV index 6 or high. Tonight becoming cloudy this evening with showers and thunderstorms. Wind southeast 30 kilometers per hour, becoming southwest 20 overnight. Low 14. Monday clearing in the morning. Wind southwest 20 kilometers per hour, increasing to 40, gusting to 60 near noon. High 26, humidex 28. UV index 6 or high. Monday night, periods of rain. Low 14. Tuesday, sunny. High 24. Tuesday night, clear. Low 12. Wednesday, cloudy. High 23. Wednesday night, cloudy. Low 14.
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0: From the CJ Radio Weather Center, here's the forecast for Winnipeg Beach, Gimli, and Arburg. Today, a mix of sun and cloud. Fog patches dissipating this morning. Wind becoming southeast 30 kilometers per hour early this afternoon. High 29, humidex 37, UV index 6 or high. Tonight, becoming cloudy this evening with showers and thunderstorms. Wind southeast 30 kilometers per hour, becoming southwest 20 overnight, low 14. Monday, clearing in the morning. Wind southwest 20 kilometers per hour, increasing to 40, gusting to 60 near noon. High 26, humidex 28, UV index 6 or high. Monday night, periods of rain, low 14. Tuesday, sunny, high 24. Tuesday night, clear, low 12. Wednesday, cloudy, high 23. Wednesday night, cloudy, low 14.
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0: In Manitoba, we look out for each other. 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

0: high 29, humidex 37, UV index 6 or high. Tonight, becoming cloudy this evening with showers and thunderstorms. Wind southeast, 30 kilometers per hour, becoming southwest 20 overnight, low 14. Monday, clearing in the morning. Wind southwest 20 kilometers per hour, increasing to 40, gusting to 60 near noon. High 26, humidex 28, UV index 6 or high. Monday night, periods of rain, low 14, Tuesday, sunny. High 24, Tuesday night, clear, low 12. Wednesday, cloudy. High 23, Wednesday night, cloudy, low 14.
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0: From the CJ Radio Weather Center, here's the forecast for Winnipeg Beach, Gimli, and Arbourg. Today, a mix of sun and cloud. Fog patches dissipating this morning. Wind becoming southeast 30 kilometers per hour early this afternoon. High 29, humidex 37, UV index 6 or high. Tonight, becoming cloudy this evening with showers and thunderstorms. Wind southeast 30 kilometers per hour, becoming southwest 20 overnight, low 14. Monday, clearing in the morning. Wind southwest 20 kilometers per hour, increasing to 40, gusting to 60 near noon. High 26, humidex 28, UV index 6 or high. Monday night, periods of rain, low 14. Tuesday, sunny. High 24. Tuesday night, clear. Low 12. Wednesday, cloudy. High 23. Wednesday night, cloudy. Low 14.
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0: They are counting on you to get them there. 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

0: From the CJ Radio Weather Center, here's the forecast for Winnipeg Beach, Gimli, and Arburg. Today, a mix of sun and cloud. Fog patches dissipating this morning. Wind becoming southeast 30 kilometers per hour early this afternoon. High 29, humidex 37, UV index 6 or high. Tonight, becoming cloudy this evening with showers and thunderstorms. Wind southeast 30 kilometers per hour, becoming southwest 20 overnight, low 14. Monday, clearing in the morning. Wind southwest 20 kilometers per hour, increasing to 40, gusting to 60 near noon. High 26, humidex 28, UV index 6 or high. Monday night, periods of rain, low 14. Tuesday, sunny. High 24. Tuesday night, clear. Low 12. Wednesday, cloudy. High 23. Wednesday night, cloudy. Low 14.
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1: From the CJ Radio Weather Center, here's the forecast for Winnipeg Beach, Gimli, and Arbourg. Today, a mix of sun and cloud. Fog patches dissipating this morning. Wind becoming southeast 30 kilometers per hour early this afternoon. High 29, humidex 37, UV index 6 or high. Tonight, becoming cloudy this evening with showers and thunderstorms. Wind southeast 30 kilometers per hour, becoming southwest 20 overnight, low 14. Monday, clearing in the morning. Wind southwest 20 kilometers per hour, increasing to 40, gusting to 60 near noon. High 26, humidex 28, UV index 6 or high. Monday night, periods of rain, low 14. Tuesday, sunny, high 24. Tuesday night, clear, low 12. Wednesday, cloudy, high 23. Wednesday night, cloudy, low 14.
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5: 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I'm Adam T and thanks for joining me on this wonderful day. Now, as you know, August 25th, 2026, we lost the one and only, the great, the beautiful, the talented Dolly Parton. That's right. And if you would have listened to the show last night, we did a tribute to Dolly for the first hour of the Classic Country and Oldies show. And I talked about her country music. She was also inducted into the Rock and Roll Hall of Fame. She was in the Country Music Hall of Fame. But, she grew up on gospel music. She recorded many albums of gospel music. And I wish I had more of her material. But I do have some for you today. And, we're going to get right into it. One of hers, and I've heard this on many gospel shows before, not just in mine, even though it's technically not a gospel song, but the fact that, you know, while her mother was sewing her the coat of many colors, she was telling her of the story of Joseph and the amazing Technicolor dream coat. And, you know, that there alone is a story from the Bible, because they grew up reading the Bible and being very religious in her family. So that's how we're going to kick it off today with Dolly Parton and the coat of many colors.

Church in the Wildwood here on the CJ Radio Gospel Show. Kicking it all off today was the coat of many colors. Well, Dolly Parton did so much good in the world, and the amount of money she gave to charities to help them out, to the schools, the books that she gave across the United States to, you know, elementary schools and middle schools so kids can learn and be able to read and everything. She was so talented, and she always loved to give. And the fact that she didn't have any kids of her own because she was focusing on her career, and then, well, just became too late in life to start focusing on children or even having children. Everything that she gave to those kids, it was like her helping her own children that she never had out. That's the type of person she was. And of course, I've never been to Dollywood. It's on my bucket list. I do want to go to Dollywood. But, you know, monies that was made just from the park itself. She had a Dollywood Foundation that proceeds would go to different charities across the U.S. She was just an amazing woman all around. Well, right now, here is a little song that she had called Mama, Say a Prayer.

That's a great song right there, To Daddy. And we had Mama Say a Prayer before that. Well, sticking with the gospel music of Dolly Parton right now, here is Power in the Blood.

Power in the Blood. You got to love that bluegrass feeling there. Man, she could sing it all. And she did. Especially when you think of that, she was just did a rock and roll album a few years back, and she was also inducted into the Rock and Roll Hall of Fame. So there you go. I mean, Dolly could do it all. And you know, that's one thing at Christmas. I always miss seeing her doing making special appearances on you know, the lighting of the Rockefeller tree or any kind of specials that she was in. You know, she'd always sing Code Many Colors or whatever Christmas song that she had. And of course, this Christmas, you know, it will not be a Christmas without me playing some Dolly Parton. So you can be guaranteed I'm going to be adding her in this this winter. Right now, here's another great gospel song called When the Roll Is Called Up Yonder.

like to take this time right now to, you know, just thank the good Lord for giving us Dolly Parton and you know, making her the person she was, for all the charities that she donated to, all the help that she gave to kids and the cancer foundation and all the kids in the cancer ward and everything. You know, she was just overall a good person. So, you know, the good Lord is going to take care of her now. And, you know, so is the Blessed Mary. And well, I think today deserves a Hail Mary for Dolly Parton. So bow your head, close your eyes. Hail Mary, full of grace, the Lord is with thee. Blessed art thou amongst women, and blessed is the fruit of thy womb, Jesus. Holy Mary, Mother of God, pray for us sinners, now at the hour of our death. Amen. God bless you, and God bless Dolly Parton. Coming up right now, here is another great gospel song, coming for to carry me away.

Well, this half hour of classic country gospel music has been, well, all from the queen of country, Dolly Parton, who passed away August 25th, 2026. But she was born back in January 19, 1946. And she is one of the most honored country performers in history. She was also known for her cultural influences and philanthropy via Dollywood and the Dollywood Foundation. She had over 100 million records sold, making her one of the best-selling music artists of all time. And honestly, she wrote over 3,000 songs, including some of these gospel songs that we had, Jolene, Coat of Many Colors, 9 to 5. And I feel today, even though it's not a gospel song, I think deep down in our hearts that we can always love Dolly. And as she said in her song, I will always love you. So that's how we're going to end off today's show with Dolly Parton singing her I Will Always Love You. Because you know what? She meant that from the bottom of her heart. We miss you, Dolly. Always will. God bless you all. See you back here next week for the CJ Radio Gospel Show.

0: From the CJ Radio Weather Center, here's the forecast for Winnipeg Beach, Gimli, and Arbourg. Today, a mix of sun and cloud. Fog patches dissipating this morning. Wind becoming southeast 30 kilometers per hour early this afternoon. High 29, humidex 37, UV index 6 or high. Tonight, becoming cloudy this evening with showers and thunderstorms. Wind southeast 30 kilometers per hour, becoming southwest 20 overnight, low 14. Monday, clearing in the morning. Wind southwest 20 kilometers per hour, increasing to 40, gusting to 60 near noon. High 26, humidex 28, UV index 6 or high. Monday night, periods of rain, low 14. Tuesday, sunny. High 24. Tuesday night, clear. Low 12. Wednesday, cloudy. High 23. Wednesday night, cloudy. Low 14.
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It's 6:35, half asleep, half alive, just another day. Life's like a red light, sometimes it feels like it will never change.

0: From the CJ Radio Weather Center, here's the forecast for Winnipeg Beach, Gimli, and Arburg. Today, a mix of sun and cloud, fog patches dissipating this morning. Wind becoming southeast 30 kilometers per hour early this afternoon. High 29, humidex 37, UV index 6 or high. Tonight, becoming cloudy this evening with showers and thunderstorms. Wind southeast 30 kilometers per hour, becoming southwest 20 overnight, low 14. Monday clearing in the morning, wind southwest 20 kilometers per hour, increasing to 40, gusting to 60 near noon. High 26, humidex 28, UV index 6 or high. Monday night, periods of rain, low 14. Tuesday, sunny, high 24. Tuesday night, clear, low 12. Wednesday, cloudy, high 23. Wednesday night, cloudy, low 14.
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0: You know it's Rona week when the checkout sounds like this. You're gonna need a bigger cart. 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

0: From the CJ Radio Weather Center, here's the forecast for Winnipeg Beach, Gimli, and Arbourg. Today, a mix of sun and cloud, fog patches dissipating this morning. Wind becoming southeast 30 kilometers per hour early this afternoon. High 29, humidex 37, UV index 6 or high. Tonight, becoming cloudy this evening with showers and thunderstorms. Wind southeast 30 kilometers per hour, becoming southwest 20 overnight, low 14. Monday clearing in the morning, wind southwest 20 kilometers per hour, increasing to 40, gusting to 60 near noon, high 26, humidex 28, UV index 6 or high. Monday night, periods of rain, low 14. Tuesday, sunny, high 24. Tuesday night, clear, low 12. Wednesday, cloudy, high 23. Wednesday night, cloudy, low 14.
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0: From the CJ Radio Weather Center, here's the forecast for Winnipeg Beach, Gimli, and Arburg. Today, a mix of sun and cloud. Wind becoming southeast 30 kilometers per hour early this afternoon. High 29, humidex 37. UV index 6 or high. Tonight, becoming cloudy this evening with showers and thunderstorms. Wind southeast 30 kilometers per hour, becoming southwest 20 overnight. Low 14. Monday, clearing in the morning. Wind southwest 20 kilometers per hour, increasing to 40, gusting to 60 near noon. High 26, humidex 28, UV index 6 or high. Monday night, periods of rain, low 14. Tuesday, sunny. High 24, Tuesday night, clear. Low 12. Wednesday, cloudy. High 23. Wednesday night, cloudy. Low 14.
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0: They are counting on you to get them there. 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

From the CJ Radio Weather Center, here's the forecast for Winnipeg Beach, Gimli, and Arbourg. Today, a mix of sun and cloud. Wind becoming southeast 30 kilometers per hour early this afternoon. High 29, humidex 37. UV index 6 or high. Tonight, becoming cloudy this evening with showers and thunderstorms. Wind southeast 30 kilometers per hour, becoming southwest 20 overnight. Low 14. Monday, clearing in the morning. Wind southwest 20 kilometers per hour, increasing to 40, gusting to 60 near noon. High 26, humidex 28, UV index 6 or high. Monday night, periods of rain, low 14. Tuesday, sunny. High 24, Tuesday night, clear. Low 12. Wednesday, cloudy. High 23. Wednesday night, cloudy. Low 14.

0: From the CJ Radio Weather Center, here's the forecast for Winnipeg Beach, Gimli, and Arburg. Today, a mix of sun and cloud. Wind becoming southeast 30 kilometers per hour early this afternoon. High 29, Humidex 37, UV index 6 or high. Tonight, becoming cloudy this evening with showers and thunderstorms. Wind southeast 30 kilometers per hour, becoming southwest 20 overnight, low 14. Monday, clearing in the morning. Wind southwest 20 kilometers per hour, increasing to 40, gusting to 60 near noon. High 26, Humidex 28, UV index 6 or high. Monday night, periods of rain, low 14, Tuesday sunny. High 24, Tuesday night, clear. Low 12, Wednesday cloudy. High 23, Wednesday night, cloudy. Low 14.
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0: In Manitoba, we look out for each other. It's what makes us the friendly province. But right now, many of us are struggling to make ends meet, paying more for everything with wages that haven't kept up. Everyone needs a raise. That includes you and Manitoba's public workers. 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It's time to pay all workers fairly. That's the Manitoba way. A message from MGEU.
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0: From the CJ Radio Weather Center, here's the forecast for Winnipeg Beach, Gimli, and Arburg. Today, a mix of sun and cloud. Wind becoming southeast 30 kilometers per hour early this afternoon. High 29, humidex 37, UV index 6 or high. Tonight, becoming cloudy this evening with showers and thunderstorms. Wind southeast 30 kilometers per hour, becoming southwest 20 overnight, low 14. Monday, clearing in the morning. Wind southwest 20 kilometers per hour, increasing to 40, gusting to 60 near noon. High 26, humidex 28, UV index 6 or high. Monday night, periods of rain, low 14, Tuesday sunny. High 24, Tuesday night clear, low 12, Wednesday cloudy. High 23, Wednesday night cloudy, low 14.
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0: From the CJ Radio Weather Center, here's the forecast for Winnipeg Beach, Gimli, and Aarberg. Today, a mix of sun and cloud. Wind becoming southeast 30 kilometers per hour early this afternoon. High 29, Humidex 37, UV index 6 or high. Tonight, becoming cloudy this evening with showers and thunderstorms. Wind southeast 30 kilometers per hour, becoming southwest 20 overnight, low 14. Monday, clearing in the morning. Wind southwest 20 kilometers per hour, increasing to 40, gusting to 60 near noon. High 26, Humidex 28, UV index 6 or high. Monday night, periods of rain, low 14, Tuesday sunny. High 24, Tuesday night, clear, low 12, Wednesday cloudy. High 23, Wednesday night, cloudy, low 14.
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0: From the CJ Radio Weather Center, here's the forecast for Winnipeg Beach, Gimli, and Arburg. Today, a mix of sun and cloud. Wind becoming southeast 30 kilometers per hour early this afternoon. High 29, Humidex 37, UV index 6 or high. Tonight, becoming cloudy this evening with showers and thunderstorms. Wind southeast 30 kilometers per hour, becoming southwest 20 overnight, low 14. Monday, clearing in the morning. Wind southwest 20 kilometers per hour, increasing to 40, gusting to 60 near noon. High 26, Humidex 28, UV index 6 or high. Monday night, periods of rain, low 14, Tuesday sunny. High 24, Tuesday night, clear. Low 12, Wednesday cloudy. High 23, Wednesday night, cloudy. Low 14.
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0: From the CJ Radio Weather Center, here's the forecast for Winnipeg Beach, Gimli, and Arburg. Today, a mix of sun and cloud. Wind becoming southeast 30 kilometers per hour early this afternoon. High 29, humidex 37, UV index 6 or high. Tonight, becoming cloudy this evening with showers and thunderstorms. Wind southeast 30 kilometers per hour, becoming southwest 20 overnight, low 14. Monday, clearing in the morning. Wind southwest 20 kilometers per hour, increasing to 40, gusting to 60 near noon. High 26, humidex 28, UV index 6 or high. Monday night, periods of rain, low 14, Tuesday sunny. High 24, Tuesday night clear, low 12, Wednesday cloudy. High 23, Wednesday night cloudy, low 14.
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0: In Manitoba, we look out for each other. 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That's the Manitoba way. 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

0: From the CJ Radio Weather Center, here's the forecast for Winnipeg Beach, Gimli, and Arburg. Today, a mix of sun and cloud. Wind becoming southeast 30 kilometers per hour early this afternoon. High 29, humidex 37, UV index 6 or high. Tonight, becoming cloudy this evening with showers and thunderstorms. Wind southeast 30 kilometers per hour, becoming southwest 20 overnight, low 14. Monday, clearing in the morning. Wind southwest 20 kilometers per hour, increasing to 40, gusting to 60 near noon. High 26, humidex 28, UV index 6 or high. Monday night, periods of rain, low 14, Tuesday sunny. High 24, Tuesday night, clear. Low 12, Wednesday cloudy. High 23, Wednesday night, cloudy. Low 14.
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0: from the CJ Radio Weather Center, here's the forecast for Winnipeg Beach, Gimli, and Arbor. Tonight, increasing cloudiness, showers with thunderstorms beginning this evening and ending overnight. Wind southeast 20 kilometers per hour, low 17. Monday, a mix of sun and cloud, becoming cloudy late in the afternoon with a few showers. Wind southeast 20 kilometers per hour, becoming southwest 20, then increasing to 40, gusting to 60 near noon. High 21, UV index 5 or moderate. Monday night, a few showers, ending late in the evening, then clearing. Wind southwest 40 kilometers per hour, gusting to 60, becoming west 20 in the evening. Low 13, Tuesday sunny. High 24, Tuesday night clear. Low 12, Wednesday a mix of sun and cloud. High 23, Wednesday night cloudy. Low 13, Thursday sunny. High 25, Thursday night clear. Low 15.
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We're gonna stomp our boots till the neighbors call the cops. 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We'll turn the dial way up to 10, then we'll turn it up again. And we

0: From the CJ Radio Weather Center, here's the forecast for Winnipeg Beach, Gimli, and Arbourg. Tonight, increasing cloudiness, showers with thunderstorms beginning this evening and ending overnight. Wind southeast 20 kilometers per hour, low 17. Monday, a mix of sun and cloud, becoming cloudy late in the afternoon with a few showers. Wind southeast 20 kilometers per hour, becoming southwest 20, then increasing to 40, gusting to 60 near noon. High 21, UV index 5 or moderate. Monday night, a few showers, ending late in the evening, then clearing. Wind southwest 40 kilometers per hour, gusting to 60, becoming west 20 in the evening. Low 13, Tuesday sunny, high 24, Tuesday night clear, low 12. Wednesday, a mix of sun and cloud, high 23, Wednesday night cloudy, low 13, Thursday sunny, high 25, Thursday night clear, low 15.
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0: From the CJ Radio Weather Center, here's the forecast for Winnipeg Beach, Gimli, and Arbor. Tonight, increasing cloudiness, showers with thunderstorms beginning this evening and ending overnight. Wind southeast 20 kilometers per hour, low 17. Monday, a mix of sun and cloud, becoming cloudy late in the afternoon with a few showers. Wind southeast 20 kilometers per hour, becoming southwest 20, then increasing to 40, gusting to 60 near noon. High 21, UV index 5 or moderate. Monday night, a few showers, ending late in the evening, then clearing. Wind southwest 40 kilometers per hour, gusting to 60, becoming west 20 in the evening. Low 13, Tuesday sunny. High 24, Tuesday night clear. Low 12, Wednesday a mix of sun and cloud. High 23, Wednesday night cloudy. Low 13, Thursday sunny. High 25, Thursday night clear. Low 15.
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0: From the CJ Radio Weather Center, here's the forecast for Winnipeg Beach, Gimli, and Arbourg. Tonight, increasing cloudiness, showers with thunderstorms beginning this evening and ending overnight. Wind southeast 20 kilometers per hour, low 17. Monday, a mix of sun and cloud, becoming cloudy late in the afternoon with a few showers. Wind southeast 20 kilometers per hour, becoming southwest 20, then increasing to 40, gusting to 60 near noon. High 21, UV index 5 or moderate. Monday night, a few showers, ending late in the evening, then clearing. Wind southwest 40 kilometers per hour, gusting to 60, becoming west 20 in the evening. Low 13, Tuesday sunny, high 24, Tuesday night clear, low 12. Wednesday, a mix of sun and cloud, high 23, Wednesday night cloudy, low 13. Thursday sunny, high 25, Thursday night clear, low 15.
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At 5:38 p.m. Central Daylight Time Sunday, Environment Canada has issued a tornado warning for Westman and Parkland, Manitoba. Extra care and attention should be exercised in and around the following localities: Verdun, Kenton, Ellis Archie, Birdtail Sioux, Birdtail Creek 57 Reserve, Pipestone, Oak Lake Reserve, and Dillo. Environment Canada meteorologists are tracking a severe thunderstorm that is possibly producing a tornado. Damaging winds and large hail are also possible. Take cover immediately if threatening weather approaches.

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0: the CJ Radio Weather Center. Here is the forecast for Winnipeg Beach, Gimli, and Arbourg. Tonight, increasing cloudiness, showers with thunderstorms beginning this evening and ending overnight. Wind southeast 20 kilometers per hour, low 17. Monday, a mix of sun and cloud, becoming cloudy late in the afternoon with a few showers. Wind southeast 20 kilometers per hour, becoming southwest 20, then increasing to 40, gusting to 60 near noon. High 21, UV index 5 or moderate. Monday night, a few showers ending late in the evening, then clearing. Wind southwest 40 kilometers per hour, gusting to 60, becoming west 20 in the evening. Low 13, Tuesday sunny, high 24, Tuesday night clear, low 12. Wednesday, a mix of sun and cloud, high 23, Wednesday night cloudy, low 13, Thursday sunny, high 25, Thursday night clear, low 15.
1: 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We are CJ 107.